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Big Frank at 98.1 KVET. Hook'em Horns, the Longhorn baseball team of the College World Series, set to take on Georgia. 7 o'clock, first pitch tomorrow night from Omaha. 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

0: Well, imagine stepping outside and getting yelled at by a peacock. That's happening in Copperas Cove up the road a little ways. It's 98.1 KBET with Big Frank. I got a little experience with peacocks, not the wild ones, but apparently it's a growing flock of wild peacocks just meandering around Copperas Cove. Lots of noise complaints, property damage, and some aggressive run-ins. Those things can be aggressive. I know that. Officials are telling folks not to feed them because that's what's helping them grow. And yeah, I get it. People feel, oh, I need to feed them. They look hungry. They're fine. And I tell you, they make the worst noise ever. It's crazy. I grew up in Tilden, about 70 miles south of San Antonio, right on Highway 16, across the street from the school in Tilden. My daddy was a school superintendent, so the house was across the street. And mom and them, they had some peacocks. We had a bunch, and peahens, and then little ones. And then we just had all these. And man, I remember I'd be in class and I'd hear that peacock making that god-awful noise. It was just the worst thing on the planet. And when you're like 15, that's kind of embarrassing. When somebody says, is that your peacock making that noise? And I'll never forget having to get one out of a neighbor's tree one time. That was sure enough an experience. Whew. Anyway, Copperas Cove, don't feed the wild peacocks.
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How we feeling about the Spurs tomorrow night? NBA Finals, Game 5 from San Antonio. Not looking good. I don't think so anyway. This is K-Vet.

0: 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You might hear yourself on the air tonight.
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earlier today, I had to check out the new Keith Urban album. It's 98.1K, but with Big Frankie. It's not a country album. It's a yacht rock album. And it's good, too. It's called Flow State. 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

0: 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Hope you're doing well this evening.
1: Yes, sir. How about you?
0: Hanging in there. It's what I do. Playing music, chilling out.
1: Yeah, I'm on the road right now. I'll be working all night.
0: Well, that ain't no good.
1: Oh, sir.
0: Well, I mean, I guess it is good because you're working.
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NASCAR racing this weekend. Pocono on Sunday. Denny Hamlin looking for his third straight back-to-back at Michigan and Nashville. We'll see how he does at Pocono come Sunday. NASCAR.

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be a good weekend for some baseball. Del Diamond, the Express, hosting the Chihuahuas of El Paso. Tomorrow night is the Nolan Ryan bobble card giveaway. Get my hands on one of them. Big Frank in tonight, Alabama, K.

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Man, how do I get in on this here? Eating some hamburgers this weekend. Austin Monthly's Burger Bash at the Moody Amphitheater at Waterloo Park tomorrow afternoon. I need to get in on that. I'll find out about that, man. Big Frankie K.

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Maybe a little break at the gas pump. Seems like they're dropping. AAA Texas Weekend Gas Watch says regular unleaded has fallen down to about $3.47 a gallon in the ATX right now. So get that Circle K app. Get you a little discount here and there. 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
1: 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KVET, hang in there, Frank. I'm from Kerrville. I like your country music. Just call me the old outlaw. Love y'all. Love your music.
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I'll still be saying go Spurs go tomorrow night, but that's going to be a hard one to recover from after that 29-point lead that they have and gave up. Game 5 down in San Antonio tomorrow. Go Spurs go. 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

I had this story yesterday. A woman swallowed her AirPod after mistaking it for a vitamin. Yeah, she's the one with a Flintstone chewable in her ear right now. 98.1 K-Bed with Big Frank.

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Hey, it's Madison. You know, Josh Turner's coming to Round Rock Amp in September. 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

0: 98.1 KVET, Austin's all-time country favorites. Hey, thanks for listening this weekend. We're kicking it off with some Kenny Chesney, George Strait on the way, and Keith Whitley. And if you want to be a part of the show tonight, we're going to talk about your spouse's most annoying little behaviors. See if you can think of one. You probably can think of a few.
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It's Madison with Hal Ketchum's Small Town Saturday Night, and I hope you have plans like this for tonight.

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1: I remember singing along to this song when I was a kid, but it hits different now as an adult for sure. Much too young, Garth Brooks. 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

0: Austin's all-time country favorites, 98.1 KVET. Hey, thanks for listening. It's Alabama. I'm Madison with you. And okay, the question of the evening is, what is something small your spouse does to annoy you?
1: When we're watching something on TV, a movie or whatever, and something funny happens, right when the funny thing happens, she goes, oh, and then laughs. And I'm like, that doesn't make any sense. Why would you have an inquisitive oh with a question mark? She does it every time. And
0: Yeah, I understand. Yes, there's certain behaviors that are really not a huge deal, but after time, you're like, oh, why? Coming up next, Shania Twain and Gary Allen.
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0: It's Austin's all-time country favorites, 98.1 KVET. Hey, it's Madison. I hope you are doing good this weekend. We got Montgomery Gentry on, Alan Jackson on the way. Did you hear about Alan Jackson's final concert going to be televised? I'll tell you more about that next.
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Hey, I'm Madison. I want to say hey to our friends in Round Rock, Cedar Park, Pflugerville, and all the great communities listening near Austin. 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

0: Austin's all-time country favorites, 98.1 KVET. Hey, it's Madison with the Zach Brown Band. Hope you're having a good weekend. And something to watch this weekend, of course, all the FIFA World Cup matches are happening all over America. And also the NBA Finals, Game 5 today. New York could win its first title in 53 years. Well, but it's in San Antonio, so, you know, we'll see what happens there. It's just Game 5 tonight. Man, Bo, the New York Knicks actually erased a 29-point deficit to beat the Spurs 107-106 on Wednesday night. In the third quarter, they were losing 81-52. So that, I'm sure, is making some Knicks fans believe. Coming up next, Dwight Yoakam and Sawyer Brown.
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2: 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And make sure you're with us Monday morning, 7:05 for JB and Sandy's Minute to Win It. 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

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Hey, it's Madison. Hope you're having a good summer so far. I'm a little jealous because, you know, I still have young kids who are off school. Remember those days? 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Tell me, though, what was your best summer job?

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0: 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From Garth to Toby Keith, we've got all your favorite classic country. Thank you so much for listening. If you've got a request, let me know. 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I could play your request. I'll do one from John Michael Montgomery next.
1: We got winners. We got losers. Chain smokers and boozers. And we got yuppies. We got bikers. 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

on KVET, Austin's all-time country favorites. There's Martina McBride Independence Day, which I know is not about the 4th of July, but it would have been cool to see her for the America's 250th birthday, 4th of July at the Capitol. She decided to not perform.

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It's Austin's all-time country favorites, 98.1 KVET. Hey, it's Madison. Thanks for kicking off the weekend with us. We're talking about your best summer job. You know, back when it wasn't like a real job. It really didn't matter if you got fired. But you're making a little extra money for fun things to do in the summer. What was that? Let me know. Luke Bryan's on now with someone else calling you baby.

0: Austin's all-time country favorites, 98.1 KVET. There's Alan Jackson. It's Madison with you. Hope you're having a good weekend. And okay, best summer job. I was like early on in my radio career, I was a DJ and played music poolside at a hotel down in Fort Myers. And for the guests, that was easy, fun, nice summer job on the side. What was your favorite summer job?
1: When I was 16, I worked at this huge aquarium store that had like a 6,000 gallon shark tank. And I actually got to go like scuba diving in it and like clean it up. And it was really cool.
0: Yeah, I would say so. You swim with sharks. Coming up next, Lil Big Town in Alabama.
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0: 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Hey, thanks for listening. It's Madison with you. We're talking about your best summer job. What was yours, looking back, when you maybe were a kid? What was the best job you had?
1: What was my favorite summer job was, I worked in theater one summer. It was like a summer stock theater. I have never had so much fun in my whole life.
0: Oh, that's wonderful. I was thinking you were going to say movie theater, which that'd be fun too. Free movies and popcorn. Coming up next, Clint Black and Garth Brooks.
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There's Clint Black. I saw him doing more TikToks lately, dances and stuff. I'm sure probably outside of his comfort zone, but he looks good. Here's Garth now and what she's doing now.

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1: Hey, it's Madison. That's it for me. Have a great rest of your Saturday. I'll see you back here tomorrow. And here's Waylon.
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0: Austin's all-time country favorites, 98.1 KVET. And there's Keith Whitley, you're with Bob Delmont. The weekend is here. Time to let loose, have a beverage, eat what you want. By the way, what food would you still eat even if you were rich? You know, like, you know, maybe it's a food that is not that healthy.
1: I just love making myself buttered noodles. Ah. You know, just like a little bit of garlic, a little bit of Parmesan. It's just like so basic, but so good.
2: The bologna sandwich with American cheese and mayo on Wonder Bread. I will still have that to this day. Grilled cheese and tomato soup. It is a classic.
0: Yeah, especially like in winter.
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0: 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Hey, it's Bob Delma. Do you want to hear this song? Because when you got your horse.
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0: 98.1 KVET, Austin's all-time country favorites. Hey, it's Bob Delmont. It's early on a Saturday. You feeling good and with better life?
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1: Hey, it's Bob Delma. Good morning, the King of Country, also known as the Fireman. And here's why.

0: It's 98.1 KVET. I'm Bob Delmont. Singing a big Texas hello to our listeners in Round Rock, Kyle, Cedar Park, Pflugerville, and all across Texas. 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

0: 98.1 KVET, Austin's all-time country favorites. And there's Jason Aldean, Crazy Town. So it's the weekend. I guess you're going to go grocery shopping. And what are some good cost-cutting tips? How do you save money?
1: Y'all spend so much money on coffee at Starbucks or Dunkin' or wherever you're going. Just make it at home. Right. It's like $7 for a cup of coffee out there.
0: Oh, that's a good one. What's yours?
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0: I like that one. Go ahead.
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0: 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Hey, it's Bob Delmont. Weekend plans, what do you got?
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0: 98.1 KVET, Austin's all-time country favorites. Hey, it's Bob Delmont. What do you like to do on the weekends?
1: Me and my boyfriend, both me and him, love to go mudding. 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

0: Austin's all-time country favorites, 98.1 KVET. And there's George Strait here with Bob Delmonte. Hey, thanks for having us on. So, first world problems. We all have them. Do we realize they're first world? Maybe not that big of a deal. Go ahead. You can say it.
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0: 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Hey, it's Bob Delmont, and how did you become a country music fan?
1: My brother-in-law introduced me to it when I was a young teenager, and I've never gone back, and I love it. And now my children are grown, and my grandchildren listen to it.
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0: 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Hey, it's Bob Del Monte going out later on tonight.
1: Yes, I take care of kids all week. I don't have my own, so I'm ready to just get loose this weekend.
2: Now, who's going with you?
1: Tonight's girls' night. Grace and Ashley.
2: You're going to be looking for some cowboys tonight.
1: I am a cowboy, but I'm going to help them find some.
2: Nice. I was

0: 98.1 KVET, Austin's all-time country favorites. And there's Tim McGraw, classic there. It's Bob Delmont. Got a high school grad maybe getting a new car, or a used one maybe. The Insurance Institute for Highway Safety and Consumer Reports have teamed up to put a list out of 29 used cars and SUVs that are typically available for less than $20,000 and have performed well on crash tests. And basically, these are the safest cars under 20 grand for teen drivers. So most of these are between 20 and 2025, these models. Subaru Legacy, the Nissan Maxima, which I had one, the Subaru Crosstrek plug-in hybrid, and then the top two are in Mazda, which I was kind of surprised, the Mazda 3 sedan and Mazda 3 hatchback, all under $20,000. So think about that. Kind of, you know, gear them toward those ones because they're safer. Put a spoiler on the back of that and they'll be happy.
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0: 98.1 KVET, Austin's all-time country favorites. And there's Carrie Underwood. You're with Bob Delmont. Well, the school year pretty much wrapped up. You're a teacher, right? What do you teach?
1: 7th and 8th grade science.
2: Teach me something about science right now. 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
1: Do you know why water sticks to windows when you flick it at it?
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1: Water is a polar molecule, so one of the sides of a molecule is slightly negative and the other side is slightly positive. So what you see sticking to the glass are actually the molecules sticking because of that polarity.
2: I'm sorry, I nodded off for a second. What did you say? No. See, that's stuff that adults don't even know, you know? Thank you for teaching me something.
1: No problem. Right. My pleasure.
2: I should have taken... Did you take notes?
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0: 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Hey, it's Bob Delamont. Some chores to do today, and then what?
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0: 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Hey, it's Bob Delamont. What do you want to hear?
1: 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It's always about making good memories. This is the summer where most of my friends are actually going off to college. I just want them to realize that it's the summer they're going to make memories that will last forever.

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1: And there's Waylon. You're with Bob Delmont. Oh, thank you so much for having us on. It's Saturday. It's the weekend. Bob Delmont here, and we're doing errands, right?
2: I am just running errands today.
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0: 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Hey, it's Bob Dellmutt here. Steve Holley, he's got a brand new way, you know.
1: She said, I need some time to find myself. I need a little space to think. And maybe we should start seeing other people. And baby,

It's 98.1 KVET. I'm Bob Del Monte saying thanks to all of our KVET listeners in Round Rock, Buda, Georgetown, Cedar Park, and every stop along the way. 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

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Hey, it's Bob Delma. Do you have a dog? You ever wish you could ask it a question and know what they're thinking? Coming up, we'll talk about it.

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0: Austin's all-time country favorites, 98.1 KVET. And there's Jason Aldean with Bob Delmott. Big Green Tractor. Those are expensive. Hey, what do you go cheap on no matter what? Even if you had like an extra $2,500, which we're giving away next week, what would you go cheap on?
1: Lying. I never get the upgraded seat. I never pay for a seat. I always get the seat you don't have to pay for, even if it's in the back of the plane. It's the cheapest ticket I can get.
2: I go cheap on socks because I feel like I lose a sock a day. I don't know if anybody else has that problem, but I just can never find my socks. So, like, I'll go to the dollar store and get socks. I don't care.
3: The one thing I'm always going cheap on, cheese, because cheese is so expensive that I usually just get, like, that processed Velveeta stuff.
0: Oh, no, Asiago. Oh, so good.
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0: It's 98.1 KVET, Austin's all-time country favorites. Good morning, it's Bob Delamont. What's your song, Carol?
1: 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I just really want to hear There Goes My Life pretty bad today.
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0: Austin's all-time country favorites, 98.1 KVET. Hey, it's Bob Del Monte, and Lisa's on the line. What do you do on the weekends?
1: Usually I work. It is what it is. I'm a nurse.
0: Like 4 days of work a week, 12 on, 12 off, that kind of thing, or what?
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1: There's Keith Whitley and Don't Close Your Eyes. Dave Taft here. What are we celebrating today? Well, if you're having a birthday or an anniversary or some other reason to celebrate, maybe a promotion at work, hey, congratulations for the rest of us. And today, not much going on. For instance, yesterday, look at yesterday, National Peanut Butter Cookie Day. Love that. National Jerky Day. Would love that, too. Today seems more like a directive than a reason to celebrate. It's National Weed Your Garden Day. I bet you that's one of those ones that only follows falls like on the second Saturday of June as opposed to June 13th every year. It also happens to be National Sewing Machine Day.
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Something you want to hear? 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When you're listening to us, you press it. You go, Dave, hey, man, I am really in the mood. I got to hear. And then let me know. Give me a song. Give me two. Give me a three. I'll be waiting for your call.

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0: It's 98.1 KVET, Austin's all-time country favorite. Garth Brooks and Rodeo. Dave Taft here. It's the weekend. You're not cooking, right? You're out running around, enjoying the weekend. Maybe grab a little fast food while you're out doing whatever it is you're doing. Well, they talked to some fast food workers. In fact, over 700 comments rolled in for this. They wanted to know, what were the things you would not eat at your own restaurant? And it was a pretty clear consensus on what the top three items were. First off, drink machines. They say they're complicated and hard to clean thoroughly and effectively, so even health inspectors question how sanitary they are. Likewise, drink dispensers ended up on the list. Same reason. And the third thing they says is fish. You don't know what temperatures the fish has been stored at, or if the oil has been cooked at, or what the proper temperatures are. The solution, they say, eat something else.
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I'm Dave Tapp saying thanks to all our KVET listeners. Round Rock, Buda, Georgetown, Cedar Park, and every stop along the way. 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

0: It's Austin's all-time country favorites, 98.1 KVET. Blake Shelton, God gave me you. Dave Taft is my name. Thank you so much for letting us be a part of your Saturday. Know that on Monday, we're back at it. Four more chances to win $2,500 in the 250K USA giveaway. Where would you like to go? A lot of great places in this country. Maybe someplace you've read about, someplace you've seen online. 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So four times each weekday, we're going to give you the keyword to enter at our website for a shot at $2,500. 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

0: 98.1 KVET, Austin's all-time country favorite. Alabama-born country, Dave Taft here. You know, yesterday, tickets went on sale for the iHeartRadio Music Festival, and in a blink of an eye, you know, I expected that today I'd be saying, hey, you know, tickets are running low, and I can't even say that today, because almost instantly I got the email from the big bosses saying, well, we sold out Friday, just a few more left for Saturday. But when you look at the lineup this year, it's easy to understand why. I mean, Kenny Chesney's going to be there, and Lainey Wilson for Country Fan. I mean, right there is a great show. But the list of performers goes on and on. Now, here's the deal. Just because sold out doesn't mean we can't get you in. 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You know it's coming up in a few weeks. We'll probably start giving tickets away, but we're excited. 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

98.1 KVET, Austin's all-time country favorite. Are we spending so much time on our phones that it's affecting the population? Oh, I got a good one for you. What are they saying? Our screen time is doing? All that coming up in two songs right now, Dierks Bentley and Sideways.

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0: 98.1 KVET, Austin's all-time country favorite. Jody Messina and I'm all right. My name is Dave Taft. Do you spend a lot of time with your nose in your phone? I do. Let's face it. I know whenever I get bored, the first thing I do is pick up my phone to look to see what's going on. You know, you always got to be entertained at some rate, but is it at the effect of the population of the country? They say birth rates around the globe are falling, and a new study claims that it found a significant reason why, basically, that we spend too much time on our phones. They're asking, is the iPhone the new birth control? They say U.S. birth rates have fallen 22% since 2007. And that same study found that iPhone access correlated directly and proportionately to reduction in birth rates.
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1: That's Miranda Lambert, the house that built me. Dave Taft here, looking to celebrate today. Well, I wish we had better news for you. If it's your birthday or your anniversary, you're good. Yeah, I love this because every day is usually something cool. For instance, yesterday, National Peanut Butter Cookie Day. The day before that, National German Chocolate Cake Day. Also, Corn on the Cob Day. Two very tasty days. Wednesday, okay, Iced Tea Day. Today is National Weed Your Garden Day. That does not sound like much fun. It seems more like a directive. You know what? You got to get out there and weed your garden today. I get it. It's probably needed. It's also a National Sewing Machine Day.
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Here's Hank Jr.

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I could stay.

0: It's 98.1 KVET, Austin's all-time country favorite. Waylon Jennings in Luckenbach, Texas. Maybe that would be a location. You know what? Go visit cities, names that are in songs. Saginaw, Michigan, Luckenbach, Texas. I'm sure there's a bunch of them that aren't even coming up in my head right now. But Monday, we're back at it. Another $2,500. In fact, four chances at $2,500 and the $250K USA giveaway. America's turning 250. You need to get out and see this great country of ours. And maybe that's what you do. You take a road trip and hit all these cities you've heard about in songs. You decide what to do with the money. We just want to make it available. The $250K USA giveaway back again Monday morning, 8 a.m.
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It's Austin's all-time country favorites, 98.1 KVET. Before there was a Carrie Underwood, there was a Josh Grayson. Season 2, I mean, that's going back almost to the beginning. Season 2 of American Idol, he was the first person they dubbed their country person. Did pretty well for himself. In fact, they had a big hit with this. Here's Nothing to Lose.

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Austin's all-time country favorites, 98.1 KVET. You know, learning a whole new way of describing things gets to be a little bit annoying. Solo maxing, do you know what it is? If so, let me know. In fact, we'll talk about it coming up in two songs. Right now, it's Luke Bryan.

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0: 98.1 KVET, Austin's all-time country favorite. Brooks and Dunn, and she's not the cheating kind. Dave Taft here. Are you aware of what solo maxing is? I wasn't quite sure. I guess I read what it is, and I'm trying to figure out how it actually works. Solo maxing is the new trend in dating for Gen Z that basically says going out on dates is expensive. And I get that. Doing everything is expensive, but to pay for you and for somebody else can be a little cost prohibitive. So solo maxing is basically going out by yourself, doing the things you want to do, and only paying for yourself. My question is, do you go out with somebody else and everybody pays their own way? Or is it just you, by your lonesome, going out and doing something? I would hope that, you know, you're going out with other people. Because otherwise, you know, couldn't you just kind of like solo max at home by yourself, in front of your own TV, with your own screen, eating your own food? That'd be cheap.
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0: Austin's all-time country favorites, 98.1 KVET. Billy Currington must be doing something right. You like that, right? You like when you get an acknowledgement that something is finally going right. He mentions that I just heard you sigh, and that must mean he's doing something right. To me, it's like my wife is just going, this guy is never going to learn. That's what the sigh means at my house. I mean, I hear the, it's like, here we go again. She practices her patience on a daily basis.
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0: 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Whenever you want us, we'll be right there waiting for you. Here's Colin Ray with Love Me.
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1: 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We spend so much time on our phones that apparently it's affecting the population. You think the world is overpopulated? Well, maybe we ought to hand out more phones. I'll explain coming up in just two songs. Right now, Sugar Lamb and Something More.

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0: It's 98.1 Cave at Austin's all-time country favorites. Eddie Rabbit, I love a rainy night. I just love Saturday nights anyway. How you doing? I'm Bob Pickett. Hey, come on, let's hang around tonight, okay? I promise I will try my best to keep you out of trouble as long as you, you know, kind of keep me out of trouble. Is it a deal? Okay, good. We'll hang with each other tonight, okay?
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0: 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You know, big news, he's playing our iHeartRadio Music Festival in Vegas. I wonder if this song will be on the set list that night. I hope so. Kenny Chesney, no shoes, no shirt, no problems. Have you got your tickets? If you haven't, there could be some problems.
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Let's all sing along now with Amy.